Over the past four decades, China has emerged as one of the world's fastest growing economies. More than 800 million people have been lifted out of extreme poverty. In 2021, China declared a complete victory in eliminating poverty, a remarkable achievement, one that raises an important question. The poverty once concentrated in China's rural areas, what has it become today?

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1: Catapult's loaded with one pup treat, Rubble.
2: Ready, steady, launch!
1: I got it!
2: Sorry, Chase. Let's try again. You ready, Marshall? This one's for you.
1: But, Rubble, I'm way over here.
2: Just stay right there. I'll get it to you. Ready, steady, launch!
1: Uh-oh,
2: too far.
1: Got it. Yum!
3: Wow!
4: Amazing!
3: Can we do one more?
1: How about tomorrow, pups? Right now, it's time for bed.
2: Roger, can I stay up a teeny bit longer to practice? I need to get way better at catapulting.
1: You can practice a little more, but don't stay up too late.
2: Thanks, Ryder.
5: Good night, Ryder.
6: Mmm, these marshmallows are tasty, aren't they, Jean-Claude? Where's Claw? Did that clumsy pup fall off his dragon again?
7: Here I am, and I didn't fall. I, jumped off and ran because I, needed the exercise.
6: Well, now I need you to take something. A priceless shield that has a map on it that will lead us to the Cauldron of Snores. It's all part of my plan to replace my cousin, the Princess, and become the King of Barkingburg.
7: And I'll be Sir Claw, the greatest knight of Barkingburg.
3: Please make me a knight again. Please, please, please.
6: Your puppy eyes don't work on me that much. How can you be the greatest knight? You can't even control your own dragon.
7: I can, so. Sparks! Come to me.
3: It worked? I mean, of course it worked.
6: There, Jean-Claude. Did that hungry dragon eat all your marshmallows?
7: Rough pincers! Sparks! Hit!
3: Ah! Looks like I found a sweet way to control Sparks after all.
8: Good evening, Your Majesty. 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
9: Want to join us, sweetie? We've got priceless cargo to pick up.
10: Priceless? Treasure? Come on, Busby, let's go.

0: position spot. 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Then I'll give you the marshmallow. Now move forward a bit so I can toss the shield in first. Stay. I'm going to jump now. Fix it. Not again.
1: Most distressing news, Your Majesty. The shield was taken by a dragon and a pup.
2: I bet it was Sparks and Claw. Naughty pup.
3: I came all this way for a silly shield. The castle is full of them.
2: But this shield has an important map on it. A map that shows the way to the Cauldron of Snores.
1: And if the cauldron should fall into the wrong hands, terrible things could happen. Princess, we need the rescue knights.
4: Again. Maybe if I aim.
5: Hello, Earl. How are things in Barkingburg?
1: Alas, not good. A shield has been stolen. A shield with a map to the Cauldron of Snores.
5: The Cauldron of Snores?
1: It's a magical pot, hidden by the knights of old. If filled with marsh water and heated by dragon fire, it creates an enchanted fog that puts people to sleep.
5: Then whoever took the map is looking for the cauldron. Okay, we're on our way. Paw Patrol to the Air Patroller.
6: It's dark.
5: Rubble Dude, we've gotta go.
4: Oh no, I just went to sleep and didn't get to keep practicing.
1: Ryder, Pups, thank you for coming.
5: We're here to help find the cauldron, Earl.
6: Earl Dude, can it really make people go all Snoresville?
1: Legend says if the cauldron is filled with water from Mudpoodle Marsh and heated by dragon fire, it creates a magic fog that sends everyone to Snoresville. That's why the knights of old hid it away in a cave.
5: But if the cauldron is hidden, how can we find it?
1: All we know is the knights of old started their quest at a place called Fang Rock, somewhere in the royal forest.
5: Then that's where we'll start. No cauldron is too hidden, no pup knight is too small. Rescue knights, to the castle lookout.
7: Ryder needs us.
4: Night shouldn't sleep during the day.

0: Ocean Rider, sir. Thanks for hurrying, Pup Knights. We have to find the Cauldron of Snores before Claw can get it. The first clue to tracking down the cauldron is to locate Fang Rock in the Royal Forest. So, for this mission, I'll need Scott. You'll use your copter to find Fang Rock and give us a place to start our search.
1: This Puppy Knight's got a flag.
0: And Rubble. I need you to use your rig to clear the trail since it hasn't been used in a long time.
2: Rubble on the double.
0: And I'll need the rest of you pups, too. If we don't find the cauldron first, it could mean big trouble.
3: We're ready.
4: Let's go.
0: All right. Rescue Knights are on a roll.

0: shine a thing, Rock?
1: Not yet, Rai. Oh, wait! Fang Rock! Got it. I'll hover here so you can find it.
0: Excellent work, Sky. Dude, there are three trails. Without the map, we don't know which one leads to the hidden cave. The tips of the trees along this path have been broken off.
2: Like a dragon flew over them.
0: Rubble, clear the way.
3: Sure thing, Ryder. Ryder, check out that boulder.
0: It's got the mark of the cauldron. We're on the right path. Look! Looks like Claw and Sparks found it too.
2: We'll need to keep an eye on Sparks and Claw at the cave and make sure they don't get away.
0: Rubble, you take one side, and Sky, you take the other. The rest of you pups will follow me into the cave.
3: You got it, Ryder!
4: The cauldron must be just ahead.

0: it? The cauldron of snores. I'll use it to put everyone in Barkingberg Castle to sleep, take the throne and become king.
1: Good plan, but this cauldron's kind of big. You're going to have a hard time carrying it out of here.
0: See if you can get your dragon to do it. Or can you?
1: Of course I can. Come here.

0: Did you see which way Sparks went?
1: Sky's following them.
0: Sky, do you have Sparks in the cauldron in sight?
2: I do, Ryder. They're headed for the marsh.
0: Sparks, take us down so we can fill the cauldron with marsh water.
3: This is terrible news. If the cauldron's heated with dragon breath, it could create an enchanted fog that'll put everyone to sleep.
2: I know where I'd put it. Come along, Busby.
4: Let's set it up there.
5: Got you.
2: I know what you scoundrels are planning, and I want in. Make me queen, or I'll call the rescue knights.
4: I assure you, sweetie, you'll be taken care of. Dragon, heat the cauldron!
6: Sparks, fire!
2: That's it? Now what?
6: Sparks! Wing!
4: I told you you'd be taken care of. It's working! Now let's get the fog to reach the castle, put the princess to sleep, and then I can rule Barkingbird!
0: Clouds?
2: I sure do, Ryder. And everyone in town seems to be asleep. The princess and the Earl are sleeping too.
0: We can't go into the city. If we run into one of those clouds, it will make us fall asleep too.
4: Ha-ha! There's no one who can stop me from becoming king now. Sparks, fly me to the castle.
6: Hold on, Duke.
2: Sparks is my dragon.
4: It's King Duke to you. And you're not the only one who knows how to train a dragon.

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2: Yay! Way to go, Sky!
0: Good thinking, Pup. Blow away the clouds to clear a path for us.

0: 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No, no, the castle is back that way, Jean-Claude. Caw, caw, caw!
1: Gives us time to get to the castle first.
2: Ryder, we have more trouble.
1: The cauldron is on a roof near Big Benji, next to the clock tower.
3: Sweetie is here too, asleep. I'm afraid she might roll over the edge.
1: Marshall, Rocky, get up there and rescue Sweetie and see if you can stop the fog.
2: On it.
3: We've got this.

0: before fog clouds can escape. Sweetie, wake up!
1: What? Huh? Oh, thanks.
0: Ryder, the cauldron is capped, and Sweetie is safe. Whoa!
2: Do something! Do something!
0: I thought you said you could control Spark yourself. Fine. Rough pincers! No, no! Pincers, stop!
2: Phew! Fortunately, we kept our heads above the cloud.
0: He must have gotten a noseful. Claw and the Duke are in big trouble. I wish we had an alarm clock to wake everyone up. Rubble, what a great idea! Chase, get to the top of the clock tower. We're gonna make Big Benji ring through your dragon megaphone. It'll sound like the world's loudest alarm clock. But how's it gonna ring? The clock hands are nowhere near 12. Rocky, do you have that magnet?
3: It's in the back of my truck.
0: Great. We'll use the magnet to pull Big Benji's metal hands straight up to 12 o'clock.
4: But how are we gonna get the magnet way up there?
0: You're gonna catapult it up. The rest of you pups, keep that dragon from falling asleep.
2: Stay awake, Spock! Stay awake!
0: Gotcha!
2: This is all your fault, not even a knight.
0: No, yours never gonna be a king.
5: Duke and Claw are using marshmallows to control Sparks.
2: I suppose this is what I get for listening to a dog.
0: Great save, Sky. Now we just have a dozy dragon to deal with. Ooh-ies!
6: It works. Here comes Sparks.
0: Arf! Water lance.
4: Way to go, Marshall.
0: Phone.
7: In position, Ryder!

0: 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Stay awake, Sparks! Okay, Rebel, launch the magnet!
1: Ryder, I've only got one chance. What if I'm not a good enough shot?
0: You can do it, Rebel!

0: Now that the fog's all gone from the city and the cauldron, what happens to the shield and the cauldron now, Your Majesty?
1: They're on their way to a safe new home in the Barkingberg Museum.
2: Come along now, keep pushing.
3: Help the sparks, please, please. Okay, fine. Do it for these.
1: Thank you, Sir Ryder. Thank you, Rescue Knights. Once again, you've saved Barkingberg.
0: You're welcome, Your Highness. Whenever a dozing dragon threatens your town, just yelp for help.
1: Or yelp for rubble.

0: Place a car on the rails. Turn on the switch and one more time. All that's on the car is a magnet. So, how does it move forward?
1: What do you think, guys? Trigola!
0: These are wonder monsters that grow by eating what you guys discover. How can we prove the wonders we find around us? What are your predictions?
1: Trigola!
0: Let's see how it's built. What's on the rails? A coil. It's connected to a battery and a switch. That's right. When electricity flows through it, the coil becomes an electromagnet. If you put a car with a magnet over it...
1: Wow! How did that happen?
0: Let's research it with the students at this school. Why does the car move forward when the coil

0: becomes an electromagnet. What do you predict?
1: When you turn the switch on, it becomes an electromagnet with north and south poles. And if it's both south, they repel and move.
0: The car moved because the poles of the electromagnet and the magnet on the car repelled. That's his prediction.
2: I don't get it.
0: Here are the poles of the electromagnet. And the magnet's poles are like this. So when electricity flows through it, the poles repel.
2: And the car moves forward. Okay. Wow! So it's being moved by the power of repelling magnets. This is so fun! Can we make this car move further? Like, all the way to the end of these rails.
0: How would you make that happen?
2: Everybody, think about it!
0: You can use as many coils, switches, and batteries as you like.
2: What ideas did you guys come up with?
1: It moved about 20 centimeters. So maybe it'll work if we put coils every 20 centimeters.
2: I don't get it.
0: They focused on how much it moves with one electromagnet. Add another electromagnet where it stops. Do that over and over, and place more and more electromagnets. Now, all they have to do is push the switches one by one to reach the end. That's what they predicted.
2: Aha! I see! Are they doing the same thing too?
3: We connected lots of batteries in a series. We joined together three batteries in three coils. We're going to push the switches one after another to see if it makes it.
0: They not only added more electromagnets, but more batteries too. They did this to make each electromagnet stronger. Look at this group's coil.
4: We're using long coils.
2: But why?
1: Because it might give it more momentum. If it starts from here, it's got all this. That's why.
2: I see. If the coil is longer, the car will move further. That should give it more momentum. That's what they predicted.
3: If you make a full circle of it, I think it'll go all the way with just one switch.
0: If you connect long coils for the entire length, it should become one long electromagnet, and the car might go all the way to the end. That's what they predicted.
2: You think so? Yum, yum, yum. Yummy! I can't wait to find out what happens. I'm gonna take a little peek. Placing an electromagnet for every length the car moves. If you push the switch every

0: it stop?
1: Because there's attraction power too.
0: Huh? Attraction power?
1: Notice the poles of the car and the electromagnet.

0: But does that mean this idea doesn't work?
1: Ready and go.
2: It's
1: the timing.
0: The timing?
3: The coils become electromagnets only when electricity is flowing. So you only push the switch.
0: Now! Now! That's the right timing. Try go la!
3: There might still be other ways to reach the end. What do you predict?

0: This is a magnetic levitation train. It reaches up to 500 kilometers per hour with the power of electromagnets.
1: How does it move? What's the mechanism behind it? Why don't you research it too?
2: ตีตี
3: ้โต๊ะ